0: Five concert pieces by François Couperin, a great French Baroque composer, arranged by a wonderful cellist named Paul Beausoleil and played there by cellist John Wong with the Camerata Salzburg. On the way next, the Scherzo, the second movement from Gustav Mahler's Titan Symphony.
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0: 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Right now, the Tonhalle Orchestra of Zurich brings us music of Gustav Mahler. This is the Scherzo from the Symphony No. 1, the Titan Symphony, on the Classical Happy Hour.

musical joke courtesy of Gustav Mahler. That was the Scherzo from the Titan Symphony, the Symphony No. 1. David Zinman conducting the Tonhalle Orchestra of Zurich. An oboe concerto by the London Bach is next here on the Classical Happy Hour. 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Right now, oboist Pauline Oostenrijk joining the new Sinfonietta of Amsterdam. This is an oboe concerto in F by the London Bach, Johann Christian Bach, on 89.5 KBach.

The Oboe Concerto in F by Johann Christian Bach here in the Classical Happy Hour. The new Sinfonietta of Amsterdam was conducted by Jaap ter Linden with oboist Pauline Oostenrijk. A Suite for Winds is coming up next here on 89.5. Agrak Kostroba, thanks so much for tuning into the Classical Happy Hour on this Tuesday. 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Right now, the Suite number 2 for Winds by Gustav Holst. Here's the Dallas Wind Symphony on 89.5.

ending with a fantasia on a 16th century English dance tune called The Dargason. That was the suite number 2 for Winds by Gustav Holst. The Dallas Wind Symphony was conducted by Howard Dunn. We'll bring you a Baroque moment next here on 89.5. 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Right now, we've got music by the concertmaster of the great 18th century court orchestra in the city of Dresden, Germany. This is a concerto in G by Johann David Heineken. We'll hear Il Fondamento on the Classical Happy Hour.

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0: A concerto in G by Johann David Heineken. We heard the group Il Fondamento, conducted by Paul Dombrecht. We've got a delightful etude, an etude being a study, and normally pretty dry and boring, but Frédéric Chopin's etudes are just magic. One of them is next here on member-supported KBOK. I'm Greg Kustraba. 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This is KBAQ Phoenix in HD, a service of the Maricopa Community Colleges and Arizona State University. 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He's got the Dawn Chorus at 6 and Breakfast Baroque at 7. 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

Nicknamed the Aeolian Harp, that was the Etude in A flat by Frédéric Chopin, the first etude in the composer's second set of etudes for piano. We heard Rudolf Buchminder. Coming up next on the Classical Happy Hour, music by perhaps the best-known musical son of Johann Sebastian Bach. 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Right now, a symphony in F by Carl Philipp Emanuel Bach. Here's a group called the Friends of Philip on 89.5 KBOK. 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

Carl Philipp Emanuel Bach was one of the chief exponents of a musical style called Empfindsamkeit, or the sensitive style, which featured a variety of deeply felt emotions within a single musical work. That was the Symphony in F by C.P.E. Bach, where the Friends of Philipp, Lutscher Remy, conducting. A piece evoking some of our feathered friends is next here on 89.5 KBOK. 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KBOK's First Take is your first take on the latest classical recordings. Baroque composers were fond of classical mythology and the story of Proserpina being abducted to the underworld by Pluto is the basis for an opera by Jean-Baptiste Lully. A new recording of the opera features Marie Lise in the title role. KBOK's Michael Keelan talked with her, and you can hear that conversation on demand and subscribe to the podcast at firsttake.kbok.org. Right now, The Birds by Uttorino Respighi. Here's the Academy of St. Martin in the Fields on 89.5 KBOK.

0: The Birds by Ottorino Respighi. We heard the Academy of St. Martin in the Fields, Sir Neville Mariner conducting. Music by a composer from Salzburg, not named Mozart, instead 80 years before the Mozart family moved to Salzburg, Heinrich Bieber did the same. We'll hear part two of his sonorous table next. 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Croce in the Croce Plays Croce Tour on September 16th. A.J. Croce, son of Jim, performs his father's songs to celebrate his musical legacy. Ticket info at mesaartscenter.com. I'm Greg Kustraba. 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

Part two of The Sonorous Table by Heinrich Bieber here on 89.5 Classical K-Bach as we go back to the Baroque here on the Classical Happy Hour. The group performing it was the Baroque Band, Gary Clark conducting. Music that Alexander Borodin wrote for his wife for their 20th wedding anniversary is coming up next. 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How well do you know the Grand Canyon State? Well, K-Bach's A to Z quiz will test your knowledge of all things Arizona, such as what large bird winters in southeast Arizona? It's one of this week's questions. Try the A to Z quiz. 5 questions each Monday through Thursday at play.kbach.org. Here's the Nocturne from the String Quartet No. 2 by Alexander Borodin in its original version. It's played here by the Lark Quartet on K-Bach.

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More at sej.org.

The traditional gift for one's 20th wedding anniversary is china, representing beauty and resilience. Alexander Borodin gave his wife that piece instead, or maybe in addition to I wasn't there. That was the Nocturne from the String Quartet No. 2. We heard the Lark Quartet. Coming up next at 7 o'clock, it's Arizona Encore. Then Duard Martin is along with Evening Classics. I'm Greg Kustraba. Thanks for joining me for the Classical Happy Hour. I'll be back tomorrow afternoon at 2. Hope you can tune in then. This is member-supported 89.5 KBOK, KBAQ Phoenix in HD, a service of Arizona State University and Rio Salado College. You can nominate your furry feline friend to be KBOK's Cat of the Month. You can see a picture of Ray, the June KBOK Cat of the Month, on our Facebook page. And while you're there, nominate your cat today.

Hello, I'm Suzanne Schaefer, and you're listening to Arizona Encore, showcasing premier performances from right here in Arizona. And wouldn't you know it, some of the freshest, most lively new voices in classical music are coming together right here at the Grand Canyon Music Festival. September 2023 marks the Grand Canyon Music Festival's 40th anniversary. On today's show, we'll talk more about how this institution became such a leader in thinking about the future of classical music. But the most important aspect of the festival is, of course, the music. Today, we'll hear a few exceptional performances from the 2022 season of the Grand Canyon Music Festival. It's chamber music, composed all over the world at about the same point in history, now finding a new audience at the Shrine of the Ages on the south rim of the Grand Canyon. This first work is called A Night Piece by American composer Arthur Foote. We'll hear musicians from the Manhattan Chamber Players, joined by Grand Canyon Music Festival founder and flutist Claire Hoffman.

From a concert recorded in September 2022, music called A Night Piece by Arthur Foote. Members of the Manhattan Chamber Players and flutist Claire Hoffman gave that performance at the Shrine of the Ages on the south rim of the Grand Canyon. Claire Hoffman is one of the founders of the Grand Canyon Music Festival, which began in September 1983. Next on our program is a string quartet written by a French composer in the same year, but the music could not be more different. Here's the Catalyst Quartet with the string quartet by Germaine Taillefer, recorded at the 2022 Grand Canyon Music Festival.

0: The String Quartet by Germaine Taillefer, the definition of a self-made woman. Taillefer died in 1983, which happens to be the same year the Grand Canyon Music Festival began. We heard the Catalyst Quartet perform Taillefer's String Quartet at the 2022 Grand Canyon Music Festival. Today on Arizona Encore, we're enjoying some of the best chamber music concerts from the Grand Canyon Music Festival. 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

The traditional gift for one's 20th wedding anniversary is china, representing beauty and resilience. Alexander Borodin gave his wife that piece instead, or maybe in addition to I wasn't there. That was the Nocturne from the String Quartet No. 2. We heard the Lark Quartet. Coming up next at 7 o'clock, it's Arizona Encore. Then Duard Martin is along with Evening Classics. I'm Greg Kostraba. Thanks for joining me for the Classical Happy Hour. I'll be back tomorrow afternoon at 2. Hope you can tune in then. This is member-supported 89.5 KBOC, KBAQ Phoenix and HD, a service of Arizona State University and Rio Salado College. You can nominate your furry feline friend to be KBOC's Cat of the Month. You can see a picture of Ray, the June KBOC Cat of the Month, on our Facebook page. And while you're there, nominate your cat today.

Hello, I'm Suzanne Schaefer, and you're listening to Arizona Encore, showcasing premier performances from right here in Arizona. And wouldn't you know it, some of the freshest, most lively new voices in classical music are coming together right here at the Grand Canyon Music Festival. September 2023 marks the Grand Canyon Music Festival's 40th anniversary. On today's show, we'll...

from a concert recorded in September 2022, music called A Night Piece by Arthur Foote. Members of the Manhattan Chamber Players and flutist Claire Hoffman gave that performance at the Shrine of the Ages on the south rim of the Grand Canyon. Claire Hoffman is one of the founders of the Grand Canyon Music Festival, which began in September 1983. Next on our program is a string quartet written by a French composer in the same year, but the music could not be more different. Here's the Catalyst Quartet with the string quartet by Germaine Taillefer, recorded at the 2022 Grand Canyon Music Festival.

0: The Serenade Opus 10 by Erno Dohnányi. Violinist Brendan Speltz, violist Luke Fleming, and cellist Brooke Speltz, all members of the Manhattan Chamber Players, gave that performance in September 2022 at the Grand Canyon Music Festival. It really is a stunning place to listen to music. Behind the musicians is a stone wall, and to one side of the auditorium, floor-to-ceiling windows with a spectacular view of the canyon off in the distance. When I was there a few years ago for a festival concert, it was quite dramatic to listen to the Sweet Plantain String Quartet while watching a thunderstorm roll across the canyon at dusk. Let's listen to one more string ensemble performance from the 2022 Grand Canyon Music Festival. William Grant Still composed this lyric quartet in 1960, 10 years before
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0: Welcome back to Arizona Encore. I'm Suzanne Schaefer. Today we're focusing on the Grand Canyon Music Festival. The festival has organized some extra special concerts this year in honor of their 40 years, including premieres of some new works and return visits by favorite artists. Here's a concert highlight from the 2022 Grand Canyon Music Festival. Members of the Manhattan Chamber Players playing a serenade by Erno Dohnányi, recorded at the Shrine of the Ages on the south rim of the Grand Canyon.

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1: Violinist Carla Donahue Perez, violist Paul Loraya, and cellist Carlos Rodriguez. They played the Lyric Quartet by William Grant Still at the 2022 Grand Canyon Music Festival. The Catalyst Quartet began in 2010 and has become a perennial performer at the Grand Canyon Music Festival for good reason. Their top-notch performances, their selection of interesting repertoire, including Black and Latino composers, and their dedication to inspiring young BIPOC musicians has made them favorites at this festival, including in 2023, the Grand Canyon Music Festival's 40th anniversary season. Thanks for joining me today. I'm Suzanne Schaefer. Arizona Encore is a production of Classical Arizona PBS. 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
2: This is Take Note. I'm Anna Williams, and we're taking history by the tempo. What do Peter Tchaikovsky, Lady Gaga, Samuel Barber, Lil Nas X, and Ethel Smyth have in common? Aside from being musical icons and making significant contributions that shape the musical culture we have today, these musicians are all a part of the LGBTQ+ community. Acknowledging their sexuality serves two purposes. One, it gives insight into their lives, which can help us understand their music. And two, it can inspire young, aspiring LGBTQ+ musicians by giving them a role model with whom they have something in common. In May of 2018, the groundbreaking book, The Tchaikovsky Papers, was published. In today's society, we're used to seeing artists use music as a form of expression, but due to the fear of his sexuality being discovered, Tchaikovsky did not have that privilege. As more information is uncovered about the life of this great composer, we're able to view his and others' music with a better understanding and fresh perspectives, all while fostering an environment to nurture future LGBTQ+ musicians throughout their careers. Take Note is a production of Classical Arizona PBS, a service of Arizona State University.
0: 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Good evening. I'm your host, Duet Martin. I hope you're keeping cool this evening. We're going to cool down a little bit more later on with a river trip and some great music for that. But we're going to begin at the end, so to speak, the end of Haydn's symphonies. He was responsible for the basic development of the symphony during the 18th century, and sometimes he's known as the father of the symphony because of that. Haydn's Symphony No. 104, his last one, was composed for the London audience. And at the end of his life, Haydn wrote his autobiography. But I'll tell you what, no matter how much music Haydn had composed, his autobiography was only about 2 pages long for a really long and eventful life. He was no wizard on any instrument, he confessed in his autobiography, but he did know the potential for what each one could do. And Haydn himself could get by playing the piano, singing, and also playing the violin. Here, his last symphony, the Symphony No. 104, is played by the London Classical Players.

0: Haydn's Last Symphony, the Symphony No. 104, the London Symphony. We heard the London Classical Players and conductor Roger Norrington in that recording. 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
1: 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He's scored American Beauty, Shawshank Redemption, Cinderella Man, and Finding Nemo. 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

The Pizzicato Polka by Johann Strauss the Younger. He was also assisted by his brother Joseph in writing that little polka. And we heard it played by the Tbilisi Symphony Orchestra, conducted by Vakhtang Kakhidze. 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

A trumpet concerto in D major by Telemann, Sergei Nakaryakov, the soloist, with the St. Paul Chamber Orchestra, conducted by Hugh Wolf. And Baroque music in a new recording, the opera Proserpina by Lully, a new recording out with soprano Mari Lies, and KBOC's Michael Keelan interviewed her about that recording. You can listen on demand and subscribe to the podcast. It's at firsttake.kbark.org. Considering that Liszt was a superhero at the piano, it's amazing that he only actually wrote two piano concertos, although he wrote several works for piano and orchestra. And we're going to hear the second piano concerto by Liszt next this evening. He'd been a child prodigy taught by Salieri, and his dramatic interpretation and flamboyant gestures got him a whole fan club of groupies. But Liszt needed a piano that was up to the task, and in fact he owned several. They're scattered throughout Europe at this point, some of them in really unplayable condition. But his very last piano did find its way over here to the States and the Metropolitan Museum of Art in New York. It's a workhorse of an instrument. It came from the French firm of Erard. It's 7 feet long. It's got a rosewood case and 85 keys. But by the time Liszt got hold of it, he was already semi-retired and he only used it for teaching and composing. And we know that it was his piano because some of his rosary beads were found inside it. Soloist Christian Zimmermann here with Liszt's second piano concerto.

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The Piano Concerto No. 2 by Liszt, soloist Christian Zimmermann with the Boston Symphony Orchestra, conducted by Seiji Ozawa. 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

The Amadeus Guitar Duo playing an arrangement by Bach of Hassler's Mein Geist ist mir verwirrt. 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Well, June is Pride Month, and K-Bach has some special programming for the occasion. The choral tradition has always been important in the LGBTQ plus community. So every Monday through Saturday this month, the Dawn Chorus at 6 a.m. has featured a vocal selection to fit the focus, with works by Mari Isabel Valverde, Howard Helvey, Caroline Shaw. Plus, we've been featuring the San Francisco Gay Men's Chorus, the Women's Chorus of Dallas, the Turtle Creek Chorale, and the Fourth Choir. And you can find details at pride.kbach.org. President Bill Clinton declared June as Gay and Lesbian Pride Month back in 1999 and 2000, the first official declarations of Pride Month by a U.S. president. We're going to be listening next to an overture by Tchaikovsky, his Romeo and Juliet. Tchaikovsky was sensitive to criticism. He kept his personal life private, so what we do know of his homosexuality comes mostly from his own letters, and many of them have been censored over the years. Tchaikovsky was married briefly for a couple of months before it disintegrated, but he never blamed his wife, and his Romeo and Juliet Fantasy Overture is played by the Gothenburg Symphony Orchestra.

Tchaikovsky's Romeo and Juliet, the Gothenburg Symphony Chorus and Orchestra, conducted by Nima Yavi. Well, K-Bach's Heart of the Arts feature keeps you up to date on what's happening on the Valley's classical music scene, with interviews with some of the area's best musicians and guest artists, such as guitarist Jason Vio. You can hear those interviews on demand and subscribe to the podcast at heartofthearts.kbach.org. Going to pep things up next with the Latin Quintet playing a work by Mexican composer Arturo Márquez, his Danza de Mediodía, or Noontime Dance. He scored it for Wind Quintet in 1996, and it's called the Noon Dance because the first performance was at noon, but also because Márquez considered that he was at the noontime of his own career. This little piece of music shifts rapidly between some rather languid lyrical sections at first to very dance-like passages that invoke traditional rhythms of Latin American music. And the instrumental groupings are changed frequently, and their set roles are not adhered to for long. So keep on the move here while you're listening.

Danza de Mediodía, Noontime Dance by Arturo Marquez, played by the Latin Quintet. Well, this Independence Day, celebrate America's 250th birthday with us here at KBOC. Throughout the day, we'll be mixing in patriotic selections with an extra dose of American composers. And then at 6 in the evening, a special episode of Real Music, Patriotic Films. And if you're planning to catch some fireworks this year, you can download the KBOC mobile app and listen to KBOC's classical fireworks for the 4th, beginning at 9 o'clock. It's the perfect soundtrack for watching a fireworks display July the 4th on KBOC. And by the way, you can check out the details already. 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

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We're going on a river trip next, the Moldau River, and we're going to hear exactly how it begins, thanks to Smetana. He looks at the history of the river, beginning with tiny drops in a mountain spring, and they gradually gain momentum as the river swells and passes through the countryside before it majestically enters Prague.

The Moldau, Smetana's Portrait of the River Moldau from Mavlast, the Minnesota Orchestra led by Eiji Uwe. 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

Trio Sonata by Quants with Musica Dolce. 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AJ Croce, son of Jim, plays his father's songs to celebrate his musical legacy. 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When Chopin was still a teenager and living in Poland in 1828, he wrote a popular dance. It comes from Krakow, and it incorporates a reference to one of Paganini's caprices. But unlike Chopin's mazurkas and polonaises, this was the only dance of its type that he composed. He did play it often before he left home, but Chopin never played the Krakowiak once he moved to Paris.

Chopin's Concert Rondo, the Krakowiak, with the Northwest Sinfonietta conducted by Christoph Chagnard and pianist Joel Fan, the American pianist. He was born in New York in 1969. His parents had come from Taiwan, and Joel Fan was a child prodigy, studied at Juilliard and got his bachelor's at Harvard and master's at Peabody. And together with Yo-Yo Ma, Joel Fan is a core member of the Silk Road Ensemble. He often plays a repertoire that includes cultures outside the Western classical tradition, and very often along with Eurasian folk instruments. You can find out more about the music you hear on KBARC. 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

The intermezzo from Ascagni's opera Cavalleria Rusticana. Herbert von Karajan conducted the Berlin Philharmonic. 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All these options are found through the listen page, which is on our website, kpark.org. To be nearly 90 years old was quite a feat in the 18th century, but our next composer pretty much saw the whole of that century and then some. John Garth, maybe he knew he'd have a long life because he didn't even get married until he was in his 70s. And he managed to make a living without having to go to the big city. He played his cello in local concerts, and he taught, and he even sold tickets from his living room, charging students for lessons that way. Here, his Cello Concerto No. 2 is played by Richard Tunnicliffe.

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Schumann's overture The Bride of Messina, the Polish National Radio Orchestra, conducted by Johannes Wildner. I'm your host, Duart Martin. Hope you've had a great evening tonight. Stay tuned. Michael Keelan is a night owl, and he'll be coming in about 20 minutes or so with your midnight snack. Until then, we'll hear Haydn's Piano Concerto No. 4, played by Anne-Marie McDermott.

Anne-Marie McDermott, the pianist, in the fourth keyboard concerto of Joseph Haydn, with Scott Yu leading the Odense Symphony. Good evening, I'm Michael Keelan, and I'll have your midnight snack next. This is member-supported KBOC, KBAQ Phoenix and HD, a service of the Maricopa Community Colleges and Arizona State University. 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

The Banks of Green Willow by George Butterworth, a composer who left all too little music before his early death in World War I. Geoffrey Tate with the English Chamber Orchestra on KBOK. A youthful Mozart symphony for you next, and then one of the violin concertos by the virtuoso Vieuxtemps. Every Saturday evening at 6, enjoy themes from your favorite movies on Real Music. This week, it's celebrating Thomas Newman. He has 15 Oscar nominations and has scored films like The Shawshank Redemption, American Beauty, and Finding Nemo. Enjoy an hour of highlights from Thomas Newman, Saturday at 6 on Real Music. Here's a symphony by Mozart, who famously disliked the flute, but nevertheless gave it an obbligato part in the slow movement here. Mozart's Symphony No. 20 with the Academy of St. Martin in the Fields on KBOK.

a D major symphony, Kürschel 133, the 20th symphony by Mozart with Neville Marriner and the Academy of St. Martin in the Fields on Classical Quebec. I mentioned earlier there's a flute solo in that piece, and just a few days ago, a notebook was discovered in Paris with some short new pieces by Mozart for flute and harp. They were partly written by him and partly by the harpist from his famous flute and harp concerto. So that's a very interesting find, to say the least. This Independence Day, celebrate America's 250th birthday with Quebec. Throughout the day, we'll mix in patriotic selections and an extra dose of American composers. At 6 p.m. on the 4th of July, there'll be a special episode of Real Music, Patriotic Films. And if you're catching some fireworks, download the Quebec mobile app and listen to Quebec's Classical Fireworks for the 4th, starting at 9 p.m., the perfect soundtrack for watching a fireworks display. Details at quebec.org. Here's one of two violin concertos by Henri Vieuxtemps that still gets played a bit today, the 4th with Massimo Quarta and the Haydn Orchestra of Bolzano and Trento.

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Moores & Cabot, a national wealth management firm that is over 130 years old, is a member of the New York Stock Exchange, FINRA, and SIPC.

One of a number of concertos we have straight in a row tonight on KBOK, the fourth violin concerto of Henri Vieuton with Massimo Corta. This is member-supported KBOK, KBAQ Phoenix, and HD, a service of the Maricopa Community Colleges and Arizona State University. We'll go back in time a bit for François Duvienne now, his first flute concerto with Patrick Galois and the Swedish Chamber Orchestra.

Patrick Galois and the Swedish Chamber Orchestra and the Flute Concerto No. 1 of François Dufyens on Classical 89.5. I'm Michael Keelan. Thanks for joining me tonight. The flute is an instrument often called upon to imitate bird song in classical music, and that relates to a question this week on KBOK's Grand Canyon State Trivia Quiz. What large bird winters in southeast Arizona? 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

One of the catchiest of J.S. Bach's keyboard pieces, Glenn Gould was playing the Italian Concerto on 89.5. Some guitar music for you next, and in the 2 o'clock hour, one of the rarer symphonies by Schubert. If you're looking for something to do, the Valley is full of creative arts groups with events happening. Visit events.kbach.org to see what's going on, such as the Scottsdale Philharmonic celebrating the 250th anniversary of America, June 25th and 28th at La Casa de Cristo Lutheran Church. More information at events.kbach.org. Here's Pablo Sáinz Viegas, the guitarist, and the Concerto of the South by Manuel Ponce.

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When you play, you give back to your community. 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Love the play.

Mexican music of the mid-20th century, the Concerto of the South of Manuel Ponce with Pablo Sáinz Villegas, the guitarist, and Alondra de la Parra conducting the Philharmonic Orchestra of the Americas. Good evening, I'm Michael Keelan. 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Sunday evenings on KBOC, Viviana Completo Wilson, principal flute for the Phoenix Symphony, helps you refresh and recharge for the week ahead. Wind down the weekend with Viviana, Sunday evenings, 8 to midnight. Here's a rarely heard but brilliant symphony by Franz Schubert, his sixth with Camerata Salzburg.

The other C major symphony by Franz Schubert, maybe it's not called the great, but it's certainly the very good. The sixth symphony by Schubert with Sándor Vaig and Camerata Salzburg. A Beethoven cello sonata for you now, the second of his opus 102 with Emmanuel Ax and Yo-Yo Ma playing on K-Bach.

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When you play, you give back to your community. A portion of every ticket supports the state, like protecting wildlife through the Arizona Game and Fish Heritage Fund. 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Love the play.

a big-boned performance of the D major cello sonata, Opus 102, number 2, of Beethoven, with Yo-Yo Ma and Emmanuel Axe on KBOK. Every Tuesday and Saturday evening at 7, Arizona Encore showcases premier performances from throughout the state. This week, it's a return to the Grand Canyon Music Festival, with the Catalyst Quartet playing Germaine Taillefer and William Grant Still, Saturday at 7 on Arizona Encore.

Richard Capp and the Philharmonia Virtuosi with the Intermezzo from The Jewels of the Madonna, an opera of Ermanno Vilfarrari. This is member-supported KBOC, KBAQ Phoenix, and HD, a service of the Maricopa Community Colleges and Arizona State University. I'm Michael Keelan, happy to bring you this Haydn Symphony, his 20th, after we had just heard Mozart's 20th Symphony earlier. Here's Adam Fischer with the Austro-Hungarian Haydn Orchestra.

Adam Fischer and the Austro-Hungarian Haydn Orchestra in the Symphony No. 20 by the orchestra's namesake, Joseph Haydn. Adam Fischer is still making new recordings of Haydn symphonies yet today. KBOK has a new podcast. It's called First Take, and it's your first take on the latest classical recordings. 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Here's a piece with which the composer Ottorino Respighi is very much associated, his Pines of Rome, with the orchestra of the National Academy of St. Cecilia and Daniele Gatti on KBOK.

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Those trees have seen it all. The Pines of Rome by Ottorino Respighi with Daniele Gatti and the St. Cecilia Academy Orchestra on Classical KBOK. 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We're on Instagram and Facebook and at kbok.org. An orchestral suite next of Georg Philipp Telemann, this one in D with the Altberg Ensemble and Peter von Heichen.

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dapper clarinet concerto of Johann Stamitz. Tomorrow morning, we'll have some music by his son, Carl. That was the Academy of St. Martin in the Fields with Iona Brown and Zabina Meyer playing the clarinet. 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

That's The Dance of the Goblins by Antonio Bazzini, Rachel Barton Pine playing the violin, and Patrick Sinizich playing the piano. And good morning. 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Just click on the listen page. All right, it is time for your first cup of classical on this Wednesday morning. Today is International Fairy Day. It's celebrated every June 24th, a whimsical holiday to honor the folklore, mythology, and modern pop culture represented in stories about fairies. And so this morning, we are going to hear the first movement of The Dreams of Columbine by Amy Beach. In it, Columbine imagines a capricious and fierce yet gentle fairy. It's The Fairy in the Fountain by Amy Beach, and this is Joanne Polk playing the piano for your first cup of classical on 89.5 Classical KBOC.

Your first cup of classical this morning on 89.5 KBOC from The Dreams of Columbine by Amy Beach. That was The Fairy in the Fountain in honor of International Fairy Day, and that was Joanne Polk playing the piano. Coming up on July 4th, Independence Day, we're going to be celebrating America's 250th birthday here at KBOC. Throughout the day, we will mix in patriotic selections and an extra dose of American composers at 6 p.m. Since the 4th is on a Saturday this year, we have a special episode of Real Music, Patriotic Films, and then at 9 p.m., it's KBOC's Classical Fireworks for the 4th, the perfect soundtrack for catching a fireworks display. All of the details are on our website, kbok.org. Bye.

The English Chamber Brass performing the trumpet tune and air by Henry Purcell. That was Donald Fraser, the conductor. And this is Morning Classics on 89.5 KBOC. Thanks for tuning in today. Music by Alexander Glazunov, his Slav Holiday. This is the fourth movement of his string quartet number 3, the Sonari Quartet performing on Classical KBOC.

That's called Slav Holiday. It's the fourth movement from the String Quartet No. 3, the Sonari Quartet performing the music of Alexander Glazunov here on Morning Classics on 89.5 KBOC. And we will continue with our musical journeys with music by Mozart. This is his Linz Symphony, which he wrote while he was passing through the town of Linz. Symphony No. 36 by Mozart, played by the Prague Chamber Orchestra with Charles Mackaris conducting on KBOC.

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One of my favorites from Mozart, his symphony number 36, is Linz Symphony. That was the Prague Chamber Orchestra with Charles Mackeras conducting on member-supported Classical KBOK. This is Morning Classics. I'm Matt Rogers. I've got your Dawn Chorus coming up at 6 after The Cathedral by Agustin Barrios, inspired by the Cathedral of Montevideo and by the music of J.S. Bach. And you can hear that influence reflected in this piece. It's played by Thibaut Garcia.

That's called The Cathedral. It's by Agustin Barrios, and that was Thibaut Garcia playing the guitar. Welcome to Morning Classics here on member-supported 89.5 KBOC. 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Good morning. Time for your Dawn Chorus. And all this month, since this is Pride Month and since the choral tradition has always been important in the LGBTQ plus community, every morning at 6 o'clock, the Dawn Chorus features a vocal selection that fits the focus. And this morning, we are going to hear the Turtle Creek Chorale and the Women's Chorus of Dallas, both primarily LGBTQ plus ensembles, but open to everybody. This is from the Requiem by John Rutter. It's The Lord is My Shepherd on 89.5 KBOC.

In my opinion, that is the best part of the Requiem by John Rutter. Just wonderful. And that's why it's often performed on its own. The Lord is My Shepherd. That was the Turtle Creek Chorale and the Women's Chorus of Dallas. And that is your Dawn Chorus for this morning for Pride Month here on 89.5 KBOC. And throughout the month of June, we're featuring the San Francisco Gay Men's Chorus, the Women's Chorus of Dallas, the Turtle Creek Chorale, and the Fourth Choir. 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Back to the Baroque era now for some French music. This is by Jean-Marie Leclerc. It's the Trio Sonata Opus 2, No. 8, the Rapaste Baroque Ensemble performing on KBOC.

0: 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If you enjoyed that, you will enjoy Breakfast Baroque, and that's coming up at 7 o'clock this morning. 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

That's John Elliott Gardner and the Vienna Philharmonic Orchestra with Emmanuel Chabrier's Habanera here on 89.5 KBOC. And I'm Matt Rogers. 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And this week, we're going to celebrate Thomas Newman. He is a very famous film composer who has 15 Oscar nominations. He's scored American Beauty, Shawshank Redemption, Cinderella Man, Finding Nemo. An hour of highlights from Newman's best works. That is Saturday evening, 6 o'clock here on KBOC. 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Carl Philipp Emanuel Bach is oboe concerto in E-flat major. This is Joseph Kies and the Budapest Chamber Orchestra performing.

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Carl Philipp Emanuel, his oboe concerto in E-flat major. Joseph Kies and the Budapest Chamber Orchestra performing. And you are tuned in to Morning Classics here on K-Bach. 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

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That was Jean-Yflam Bavouzet playing with the BBC Philharmonic, Jean-Andrea Noseda conducting on member-supported kabok, KBAQ Phoenix and HD, a service of the Maricopa Community Colleges and Arizona State University. Welcome to Morning Classics. I'm Matt Rogers. It is just about that time. You've got about 30 seconds to get your breakfast together and stay tuned for Breakfast Baroque coming up next. 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Your Breakfast Baroque for this morning from Giuseppe Tartini, his violin concerto in D major. 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

0: Your Breakfast Baroque for this Wednesday morning from Giuseppe Tartini. That was his Violin Concerto in D Major. Ariadna Daskalakis and the Cologne Chamber Orchestra performing, led by Helmut Müller-Bruhl. 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

That is music by a Mozart contemporary, Andre Gretry, his overture to the opera The Trial in a Village, and that was the Brittany Orchestra led by Stefan Zonderling. Off to Karelia here in just a second on 89.5 KBOC. Good morning, I'm Matt Rogers. Independence Day is right around the corner. Of course, this year it is America's 250th birthday, and so we are going to celebrate throughout the day. We'll mix in patriotic selections. We'll have an extra dose of American composers for you. And since the 4th falls on a Saturday this year at 6 p.m., we have a special episode of Real Music, Patriotic Films. And then at 9 p.m., it's KBOC's Classical Fireworks for the 4th, which we do every year. It is the perfect soundtrack if you're going to be heading out to watch a fireworks display. 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This is the Karelia Suite by Jean Sibelius, the Helsinki Philharmonic performing on Classical KBOC.

That's the Karelia Suite by Jean Sibelius, the Helsinki Philharmonic performing, Oko Kamu conducting on 89.5 Classical KBOK. And you're tuned in to Morning Classics, music made possible by listeners like you. Thank you. 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This is music by Maria Hester Park, 18th century composer, British pianist, singer, teacher, one of the most prolific female composers from the 18th century. She corresponded with Franz Joseph Haydn, and her keyboard sonatas show the influence of Mozart. And this is her keyboard sonata, Opus 7. Music by Maria Hester Park. It's played by Betty Ann Miller.

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And if you missed it last night, this Saturday, you can catch the repeat of Germaine Taillefer's string quartet played by the Catalyst Quartet from a concert at Grand Canyon Shrine of the Ages. It's a part of Arizona Encore, and that's coming up Saturday evening at 7 here on KBOK. 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Well, if you love cello, you'll probably love this. It's Tchaikovsky's Variations on a Rococo Theme, Stephen Isserlis and the Chamber Orchestra of Europe on KBOK.

Tchaikovsky's Variations on a Rococo Theme, Stephen Isserlis and the Chamber Orchestra of Europe with John Elliott Gardner conducting. And good morning, I'm Matt Rogers. 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Music by Mademoiselle Duval, such a wonderful composer, and we don't even know her first name. We just know that she was Mademoiselle Duval. This is a suite from The Geniuses, played by the Bay Area Women's Philharmonic.

89.5 Classical K-Bach and a suite from The Geniuses by Mademoiselle Duval. The Bay Area Women's Philharmonic led by Joanne Valletta on 89.5 K-Bach. Good morning, I'm Matt Rogers. This weekend I'm hosting our film music series Real Music, and it's all about Thomas Newman. 15 Oscar nominations, no win yet, but it's got to happen eventually, right? He's scored American Beauty, Shawshank Redemption, Cinderella Man, Finding Nemo, an hour of the best of Thomas Newman, Saturday evening at 6 here on KBOC. Off to Italy now, albeit courtesy of an Austrian composer. This is Hugo Wolf and his Italian Serenade in G, played by the Takacs Quartet.

Member-supported classical K-Bach, a trip to Italy with the Austrian composer Hugo Wolf. That was his Italian Serenade in G, played by the Takács Quartet. And if you enjoy trips to Italy and other places around the world, make sure you catch the Cabin Fever Reliever with Linda Cassidy. That's every weekday morning at 11 here on K-Bach. 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This is from Spain during the time of Mozart, so the 18th century. Carlos Baguer, Symphony No. 16, played by the London Mozart Players, Matthias Baumert conducting on 89.5 KBOC.

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Music from the time of Mozart by a composer from Spain, Carlos Baguer, Symphony No. 16, played by the London Mozart Players, and Matthias Baumert conducting. Baumert has done so much to spread the music of composers from Mozart's time who sometimes get overlooked because Mozart takes up all the oxygen in the room. So we're very much indebted to Matthias Baumert and his London Mozart Players. This is Morning Classics on KBOC. I'm Matt Rogers. 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From the Spanish Suite by Isaac Albéniz, this is Sevilla, and this is Alicia de la Rocha playing the piano.

It's often played with guitar, but it was written for piano, so nice to hear it as it was originally intended by Isaac Albéniz. That was Sevilla from the Spanish Suite, and that was Alicia de la Rocha playing the piano. 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Croce in the Croce Plays Croce Tour on September 16th. A.J. Croce, son of Jim, performs his father's songs to celebrate his musical legacy. Ticket information at mesaartscenter.com. Linda Cassidy is coming up next. She's got your morning masterpiece at 9 o'clock. I'll be back with you tomorrow morning at 5 o'clock to pour your first cup of classical.

89.5 Classical K-Bach and music for your Wednesday morning from Sir Hubert Parry. Bridal March of the Birds from the Birds of Aristophanes. That was Naomi Yerby and the BBC National Orchestra of Wales halfway through the week. Hope it's been good to you. Thank you so much for letting us be a part of it. I'm Linda Cassidy. Coming up today for a cabin fever reliever, we're headed to the South with the music of R. Nathaniel Dett. And we're going to enjoy, as always, a few favorites from your top 100 list. Just a few selections taken from it for lunch from noon to 1 with K-Bach's Most Wanted Hour. And we'll start with this morning masterpiece that comes from Mozart, something that he composed shortly before his death, actually. And he composed it to show off the skills of his friend Anton Stadler, his clarinetist. Well, at least a clarinetist, that played with him. Mozart's Clarinet Concerto in A, Anthony Pei and Academy of Ancient Music, led by Christopher Hogwood on 89.5 KBOC, KBAQ, Phoenix in HD, a service of Arizona State University, and Rio Salado College. Good morning.

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I'm Lindy Cassidy. Great to have you today. And looking forward to music from Dvorak performed by his great-grandson. That's coming up next. 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Okay, so Dvorak's son-in-law was named Yosef Suk. He, too, was a composer. Well, we're going to hear from his great-grandson, Dvorak's great-grandson, also named Yosef Suk, violinist, with violinist Miroslav Ambrose and Carol Untermiller on the viola. This is Dvorak's Terzetto in C on Classical K-Bach. Good morning.

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0: Music by Dvorak this morning, performed by his great-grandson, Josef Suk, on the violin, Miroslav Ambroz on the violin as well, and Carol Untmiller on the viola. Antonin Dvorak's Terzetto in C on classical K-Bach. Dvorak's own amanuensis and student who would go on to be his be a composer as well was named Josef Suk. I'm Linda Cassidy, always glad to be sharing time with you. 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

From Arcangelo Corelli, we just heard his Concerto Grosso No. 5, Philharmonia Baroque Orchestra led by Nicholas McGeegan. Still so much great music to come as we enjoy this Wednesday together, quickly running out of month here. Can you even believe it? Make sure you visit us at kbach.org. We have some really fun programming coming up for you this weekend, not the least of which, of course, is Real Music with Matt Rogers. We're celebrating Thomas Newman, who's been nominated for an Oscar 15 times. He has scored American Beauty, Finding Nemo, Shawshank Redemption, and so much more. 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

0: 89.5 classical K-Bach. That's what I like to call "It's Going to Be Okay" music. It just, Ray Vaughan Williams has this way of just helping me calm down if I'm feeling just a little anxious. Five variants of Dives and Lazarus is what we just heard, performed by the Academy of St. Martin in the Fields, led by Sir Neville Mariner. Still to come this hour, we'll enjoy a little bit from Franz Schubert. I also have a Boccherini piece that'll take us up to our cabin fever reliever, keeping it stateside today. On the way, music from an Italian composer going into the early, or rather, pardon me, late 17th century. 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Thank you. 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

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The Sinfonia from Oratorio Maria Dolorata. That was Accademia Bizantina, led by Alessandro Tampanieri. I have a symphony from Franz Schubert for your morning coming up next. 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He didn't really want to be a teacher. He really just wanted to be a composer. From what I've read, he really just wanted to write some music, be with his friends, drink some red wine, and just, you know, enjoy living. Franz Schubert's Symphony No. 3 in D for your morning. Carlos Kleiber conducts Vienna Philharmonic on Classical KBOC.

The Little Mushroom, his friends would call him, member-supported 89.5 K-Bog, Franz Schubert. His Symphony No. 3 in D, I think because of his fantastic curly hair. Carlos Kleiber and the Vienna Philharmonic Orchestra there. 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And we want to say thank you to our Leadership Society members, Donna and Leroy Kuta, and Rob and Vicky Linehan. They help ensure the timeless beauty of classical music is always here for our community. 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We are just a concerto away from our cabin fever reliever today. Let's enjoy this performance by Camerata Salzburg featuring cellist Jian Wang. This is from Luigi Boccherini, his cello concerto number 9 on Classical KBach.

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89.5 Classical K-Bach with the music of Luigi Boccherini, the Haydn contemporary. His cello concerto number 9, Zhang Wang on the cello with Kamrata Salzburg. Is that the one that was in Master and Commander? I always forget. I'm Linda Cassidy. Make sure you join us for Soundtrack Music Monday through Friday. Greg Kostraba at 4 o'clock every weekday brings you something fun from the soundtrack world. And of course, you know, as I mentioned, on Saturday nights at 6 o'clock, you can join Matt Rogers for Real Music. 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Today's Cabin Fever Reliever. We enjoy music from the composer R. Nathaniel Dett. His work In the Bottoms, a suite of 5 works that are meant to evoke the moods or scenes peculiar to African American life in the river bottoms of the South. We are going to hear it in its entirety, performed by pianist Natalie Henderis here on 89.5 Classical KBOC, KBAQ, Phoenix in HD, a service of the Maricopa Community Colleges and Arizona State University.

Just beautiful work. Percussive and delicately handled at the end there. Our Cabin Fever reliever taking us off to the south with the music of R. Nathaniel Dett, a work called In the Bottoms, performed by Natalie Hinderis. Just a beautiful work. Five little vignettes there. The Juba Dance, Barcarolle, Morning, Humoresque, a work called His Song, and we started with the prelude, a little work titled Night. Your Cabin Fever Reliever happens Monday through Friday, always here right around 11 o'clock. I'm Linda Cassidy with the music of Vivaldi coming up for your morning next. 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Andrew Manzi on the Viola d'Amore, along with Nigel North on the lute. Manzi also conducts the Academy of Ancient Music here with Vivaldi's Concerto for Viola d'Amore and Lute on Classical KBOC.

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The music of Vivaldi this morning, his Concerto for Viola d'Amore and Lute with Andrew Manzi on the Viola d'Amore, with Nigel North performing on the lute. That was the Academy of Ancient Music with Manzi and self conducting. 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We're going to hear The Good-Humored Ladies, Robert Reimer, and German Radio Philharmonic on K-Bach.

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We are just an overture away from KBOK's Most Wanted Hour. 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Right now, Patrick Galois leads Sinfonia Finlandia Ivaskila with Domenico Cimarosa's The Eccentricities of Love Overture. 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

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Let's dive on into the lunch hour. Here's a favorite for you that sadly dropped all the way to number 90 from number 63. But hey, still in the top 100. So cheers, Aram Khachaturian. This is the Adagio of Spartacus and Phrygia from Spartacus. Aram Khachaturian himself conducting this performance by the Vienna Philharmonic Orchestra on member-supported KBOK. 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

0: 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Khachaturian himself conducting the Vienna Philharmonic. It is K-Bach's Most Wanted Hour. I love listener favorites, along with a little lunch. 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
1: 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He's scored American Beauty, Shawshank Redemption, Cinderella Man, and Finding Nemo. 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

Number 34 on your most wanted top 100 list. Bach's famous Toccata and Fugue in D minor, that performance by the Bournemouth Symphony Orchestra, led by José Cerebrier. A performance by Josh Bell coming up that you won't want to miss. It is a violin concerto that you voted number 51, and another famous work that you can find on the Fantasia soundtrack to wrap up today's Most Wanted Hour coming up as well. 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Here's another one of the four great German violin concertos, according to the great 19th century violin virtuoso, Josef Joachim. There was his friend Brahms, there was Beethoven's, there was Max Brooks, and then there is this one, Felix Mendelssohn's Violin Concerto in E minor, number 54 on this year's Top 100. Here's Joshua Bell with Comrade of Salzburg, led by Sir Roger Norrington on KBOC.

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Felix Mendelssohn's Violin Concerto in E Minor, that was Joshua Bell on the violin, with Kamrata Salzburg, led by Sir Roger Norrington, number 54 on your top 100. One of those great classic animations, Fantasia. Well, it certainly brought to light quite a bit of classical music. I know folks of a very particular generation who have told me before that it was Fantasia that was the gateway to their classical music fandom. Coming up next, that famous work by Modest Mussorgsky from Fantasia on the way. 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Arizona Lottery, love the play. All right, number 57 on your top 100 list, as voted by you this year. This is Mussorgsky's Night on Bald Mountain, Gregor Novak and the Royal Philharmonic Orchestra on K-Bach.

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Number 57, Night on Bald Mountain. That performance by the Royal Philharmonic Orchestra, conducted by Gregor Novak. 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And listen, while you're there, we have some pretty great podcasts you can check out as well. 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For instance, Heart of the Arts. It's a great feature that keeps you up to date on what's happening in the Valley's classical music scene. 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So we'd love for you to check it out. Just go to heartoftheArts.kbok.org. I'm Linda Cassidy. Glad to be sharing another hour with you. Still to come, music from Joaquin Rodrigo. Los Romeros performs I Can Hardly Wait. We're going to get into a Baroque moment here with Telemann. This is his Sonata in E Minor. We have Musica Antiqua Köln, led by Reinhard Gerbel on 89.5 KBOK, KBAQ, Phoenix in HD. We also broadcast on translator K209 DV Scottsdale at 89.7. And we're on the web at kbok.org.

Baroque music from Telemann this afternoon on Classical K-Bach, the Sonata in E Minor, Musica Antiqua Köln, led by Reinhard Goebel, a waltz from Tchaikovsky, and a fantastic performance by Los Romeros, and a work from Joaquin Rodrigo coming up. 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The waltz from Eugene Onegin from Tchaikovsky this afternoon. Eric Kunzel with the Cincinnati Pops Orchestra on Classical K-Bach.

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Los Romeros performing the Academy of St. Martin in the Fields, led by Sir Neville Mariner. I'm going to sit back and relax and enjoy this performance right along with you. This is Rodrigo's Concierto Andaluz for four guitars on K-Bach.

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0: 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Well, that just made my day. Los Romeros on the guitars with the Academy of St. Martin in the Fields, led by Sir Neville Mariner, and Rodrigo's Concierto Andaluz for four guitars. I'm Linda Cassidy, stepping aside so Greg Kostraba can get in here and take care of the rest of this afternoon, bringing you great company and more of your favorite music. I'll be back with you tomorrow morning around 9. 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
1: Sunday Baroque is zipping off for an hour-long international holiday this weekend. You'll hear a concerto by a Neapolitan composer who admired the flute, an opera suite by a celebrated French viola da gamba player, and a keyboard sonata composed by George Frederick Handel for his last royal student, the daughter of England's King George II. It's an international tour on Sunday Baroque this week. 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

Legendary trumpeter Maurice André with the Munich Chamber Orchestra, Hans Stottelmeyer conducting, in music of Michael Haydn. He was the younger brother of the much more famous Joseph Haydn. That was the Trumpet Concerto No. 2. We've got a symphony by one of the foremost English composers of church music on the way next. Good afternoon. Happy Wednesday. I'm Greg Kostrava. 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This Independence Day is coming up next Saturday, a week from Saturday, and we hope you'll celebrate America's 250th birthday with KBOK. Throughout the day, we'll mix in patriotic selections and an extra dose of American composers. At 6 o'clock, catch a special episode of Real Music called Patriotic Films. 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It begins at 9 p.m., and it's the perfect soundtrack for watching a fireworks display. It's not so far away, just a week from Saturday. So join us July 4th on KBOK. All the details are at kbok.org. Right now, music of William Boyce, who wrote music for the London stage in addition to his anthems and church services. He also published a set of 8 symphonies in 1760. And here's the 3rd of them, played by the English String Orchestra on Classical KBOK.

The Symphony No. 3 by English composer William Boyce, William Boughton conducting the English String Orchestra. Some music by Richard Wagner is on the way next here on 89.5 from the end of the Ring Cycle. 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Selections now from Richard Wagner's opera Twilight of the Gods, or Gutterdammerung. We'll start with Dawn, then we'll hear Siegfried's Rhine Journey, Siegfried's Death, and the Funeral March. 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

Selections from Richard Wagner's opera Götterdämmerung, or Twilight of the Gods, ending with Siegfried's Death and Funeral March, where the Seattle Symphony, conducted by Gerard Schwartz. Some delightful music for piano and orchestra by Mozart is on the way next. I'm Greg Kostraba. Thanks so much for tuning in to Classical K-Pop on this Wednesday afternoon. 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Literacy is the key to student achievement, a strong workforce, and Arizona's future. More at readonarizona.org. Right now on 89.5 Classical K-Bog, pianist and conductor Murray Pariah directing the English Chamber Orchestra from the keyboard. This is a Rondo in D by Mozart on 89.5 K-Bog.

0: Not long after moving to Vienna, Wolfgang Amadeus Mozart wrote that piece, the Rondo in D major, for a performance on March 3rd, 1782. Wanting to make a splash at the concert, Mozart substituted it for the original final movement of his Piano Concerto No. 5, thinking it would be more pleasing to Viennese audiences. Well, he was right. The movement was encored at its premiere. We heard a sparkling performance there by pianist Murray Pariah with the English Chamber Orchestra. Selections from an opera loosely based on a short story by Nathaniel Hawthorne.
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Ending with A Dance Around the Maypole. Those were selections from Howard Hanson's opera Marymount. We hear the Seattle Symphony, Gerard Schwartz conducting. 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King George was so delighted with the new work he had commissioned from George Frederick Handel that he asked to hear it over and over at its premiere for a total of 4 performances lasting about an hour each. Some exhausted musicians, to be sure. The Los Angeles Chamber Orchestra here, not quite so tired. They're just playing the Suite No. 2 from Handel's Water Music on Classical KBOC.

The second suite of George Frideric Handel's Water Music here on 89.5 Classical K-Bach, the Los Angeles Chamber Orchestra conducted by Gerard Schwartz. Coming up next, a very passionate and turbulent violin sonata by Robert Schumann. This is member-supported 89.5 K-Bach, KBAQ Phoenix and HD, a service of Arizona State University and the Maricopa Community Colleges. I'm Greg Kostrapa. Thank you so much for tuning in to KBOC on this Wednesday afternoon. KBOC's First Take is your first take on the latest classical recordings. Baroque composers were fond of classical mythology, and the story of Proserpina being abducted to the underworld by Pluto is the basis for an opera by Jean-Baptiste Lully. And there's a new recording of the opera featuring Marie Lys in the title role. KBOC's Michael Kalin chatted with her, and you can hear that conversation on demand. 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It's at firsttake.kbach.org. Right now, the duo Gazzana, Natasha and Raffaella Gazzana sisters here playing the violin sonata number 1 by Robert Schumann on 89.5 KBach.

The Violin Sonata No. 1 by Robert Schumann. We heard sisters Natasha Gazzana and Raffaella Gazzana, and they call themselves, appropriately enough, the Duo Gazzana. We've got some elegant music by the French Mozart on the way next. 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François Boisdoux was best known as an opera composer. He wrote more than 36 of them, including his masterpiece, La Dame Blanche, or The White Lady. He was also a professor of piano at the Paris Conservatory and a fine harpist, writing numerous romances for voice and harp, and this harp concerto in C. Marissa Robles is the soloist here with the Academy of St. Martin in the Fields on 89.5 KBOC.

0: The Harp Concerto in C by François Boisdeux, a prominent harpist from turn of the 19th century France. We heard the Academy of St. Martin in the Fields led by Iona Brown. The harpist was Marisa Robles. One of the most iconic pieces of American music ever written is coming up next. About a quarter of an hour from now, music from the movies on The Score at 4. 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

The Adagio for Strings, music of Samuel Barber here on 89.5 KBOC, first performed November 5th, 1938, on an NBC radio broadcast conducted by Arturo Toscanini. That performance featured the Royal Scottish National Orchestra, conducted by Maren Alsop. On the way next, we've got music for trumpet from the Baroque. 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Just a few minutes away from now, we've got music from the movies on the score at 4. Right now, the Sinfonia in, I'm not sure what key it's in exactly, but it is a Sinfonia by Giuseppe Turrelli, featuring two trumpeters, Thomas Hamas and Peter Leiner, with the European Chamber Soloists on Classical KBOC.

A Sinfonico by Giuseppe Turrelli here on 89.5 KBOC. Nicole Mott conducting the European Chamber Soloists. Two trumpeters there featured, Thomas Hamas and Peter Liner. On the way next, music from the first of eight films co-starring Errol Flynn and Olivia de Havilland on the score at 4. This is members supported KBOC, KBAQ, Phoenix, and HD, a service of Rio Salado College and Arizona State University. We're also on the web at kbok.org. I'm Greg Kostraba. Thank you so much for tuning in on this Wednesday afternoon. If you have a cat, you can nominate that furry feline friend to be KBOK's Cat of the Month. Our June honoree is Ray, an orange tabby and a former stray with a soft spot for Cheeto dust. And for Duard Martin, he's her biggest feline fan. Congratulations to Ray, our June Cat of the Month. You can see a picture of Ray on KBOC's Facebook page, and while you're there, nominate your cat today. Long before the Pirates of the Caribbean film franchise came the 1935 film Captain Blood, about a young Irish doctor who captures a Spanish galleon and becomes the most feared pirate of the Caribbean. From that film score by Eric Wolfgang Korngold, this is Peter and Arabella, the London Symphony Orchestra, on the score at 4.

Peter and Arabella, music from Eric Wolfgang Korngold's score to Captain Blood. The London Symphony Orchestra was conducted by Andre Previn. More music from the movies tomorrow at this time on The Score at 4. On the way next, some music for cello and orchestra by Dvorak. 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A quintet for piano and winds by Beethoven is on the way in just a few minutes. Right now, the Rondo for cello and orchestra by Antonín Dvořák. Legendary cellist Zara Nelsova joins the St. Louis Symphony Orchestra on Classical KBOK.

Walter Susskind and the St. Louis Symphony Orchestra with cellist Zara Nelsova. That was a rondo in G minor by Antonín Dvořák. Music by Beethoven inspired by a particular piece of Mozart is coming up next. 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When Mozart wrote his quintet for piano and winds, he wrote to his father right afterwards saying it was the best piece he had written up to that point. Well, a lot of other folks felt the same way, including Ludwig van Beethoven, who was inspired by that piece to write his own quintet for piano and winds. Here's a performance by pianist André Previn with the Vienna Wind Soloists on 89.5 KBOC.

Quintet for Piano and Winds by Beethoven on 89.5 Classical KBOK, the Vienna Wind Soloist, joined by pianist Andre Previn. I'm Greg Kustraba. Thanks so much for tuning in to KBOK on this Wednesday afternoon. We'll get you home in good spirits on the Classical Happy Hour, which begins in about 20 minutes. KBOK is supported by the Phoenix Theater Company, presenting Dear Evan Hansen, the Tony Award-winning musical about truth, belonging, and the power of human connection, on stage now through August 2nd. 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Right now, some Hungarian sketches by Hungarian composer Béla Bartók. Here's Hungarian conductor Sir George Schulte with the Chicago Symphony Orchestra.

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We heard the Chicago Symphony Orchestra, conducted by Sir George Schulte. 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The 4th of July is coming up in about a week and a half, and we'll celebrate America's 250th birthday here on KBOC. Hope you can join us. We'll be mixing in patriotic selections and an extra dose of American composers. And since it's a Saturday, we've got a special

edition of Real Music called Patriotic Films, and then classical fireworks for the 4th beginning at 9 p.m. It's the perfect soundtrack for watching a fireworks display. It's all coming up Saturday, July 4th, right here on KPOC. The Classical Happy Hour kicks off in about 10 minutes. Right now, the Concerto Grosso No. 11 by Arcangelo Corelli. Here's the Philharmonia Baroque Orchestra on 89.5 KBOX.

0: The Concerto Grosso No. 11 by Arcangelo Corelli, the Philharmonia Baroque Orchestra there, led by Nicholas McGeegan. I'm Greg Kostrava. Thanks for tuning into Classical K-Bach on this Wednesday afternoon. 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